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When your legs don't work like they used to before, and I can't sweep you off of your feet, will your mouth still remember the taste of my love? 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
1: If you don't like something, change it. If you don't like your job, quit. 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

Call me back. 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I love you and I miss you so much. Okay, bye. 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

And my heart is beating, I can feel the recipe. 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Don't take

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Παίζει δυνατά. 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Why wait to say, at least I did it my way.

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Oh my, my, oh my, my love, I take one look at you, you

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